maybe we should all just get along with each other and put away our problems. Or whatever it is, we just need to forget about everything and just have a good time here tonight. It's really that simple.

Right then, let's go. Saturday night, it's the Gaydio Weekend. I'm Dave Cooper and I've got an hour of some of the most fabulous dance music to get your weekend started. Let's kick off with this after hours mix of Madonna and Kylie. Okay.

0: After his extended break, after reaching that milestone of 500 mix shows, what an incredible contribution to Gadio. Absolutely love him.
1: Dave Cooper in the mix.
0: And we keep going. On Gadio's 20th birthday as well, since its first ever broadcast. Special day for everybody involved. Lovely, and what a privilege to be a part of it. I thank myself every single day. Here's some brand new music from Gemma Ball and Electric M.

This has been doing absolute bits in Ibiza, festivals around the UK. Just out yesterday from Gemma Bolt and Electric M, I'm Gonna Get You. It's your Saturday night, I'm Dave Cooper, welcome along to the Gadio Weekend. Great fun, isn't it? Keeping that summer vibe going. Although really hoping that the heatwave is in fact calming down.

Naughty, Naughty remix from Josh Baker, Poppy Basker makes an ADR remix of My Place. That tune is doing so well at the moment, as is Josh Baker, my goodness. And the guy behind his social media, shout out to him, doing an excellent job. It's Dave Cooper here for your Saturday night on the Gadio weekend. Still to come, Sydney Charles's big banger. And I've got brand new Tiga and Chris Lake after this one. I've been really enjoying playing this. Possibly going to open my set with it tonight at Boomtown Festival. We'll have to see. Right now, yeah, it's Sean Duron. And it's called Little More Body Action. Really funky stuff out on You and Me. Turn it up, it's the Gadio Weekend.

0: When I first heard this, I thought it was so catchy. And Tiga as well on this track with Chris Lake and Attig. It's called Party Time. Really loving this. It's out on Chris Lake's label, Black Book. Chris Lake's. I don't know where that came from. Lake's, darling. Right, okie dokie, still to come. We've got Fab Tunes from Who? Got Chain Snatcher, brand new Inner City as well, out on Glitterbox Recordings, and Sydney Charles on the way too. Here she is, Sydney Charles. And this tune, obviously still doing the rounds on social media, was meant to get a full label release, but the gods, the powers that be, weren't having it. For now,
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0: Sydney Charles, Fresh House Jam, Mr. Gadio Weekend.

Sessions in a City, featuring Stephanie Christian. This track's called Turn Me On. And I feel like this is a real return to form for Glitterbox in general, I'd say, as a record label. Really impressed with this release. Really groovy house vibes, but still got that soulful element to it. So I'd love to hear what you think of the new music at KDO, at DJ Dave Cooper. Inner City featuring Stephanie Christian.

on the Gaydio weekend with tunes like this. Rudinek, his Lonely Club, out on Darius Derossian's label, Moxie Music. Before that, Peggy Goo's Woman with Aira Star, which is sounding so good on our Gaydio playlist at the moment. Don't forget, I'm back on Monday morning for Gaydio Breakfast, joined by, I cannot believe I'm saying this, Shaka Khan, the legend Shaka Khan. Remember seeing her last year at Glitterbox in Ibiza. And my goodness, cannot wait for you to hear this chat on Monday morning. Shaka Khan, Gaydio Breakfast from 7 a.m.

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Now they call me an Aquarius. 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
1: 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Welcome to episode 520 of Purified Radio with me, Nora and Pierre. I'm in Germany this week, as earlier I played at Heidebeat Festival, and on Thursday it was great to be back in Ibiza, where I joined Miss Monique and Paradox in the club room at High. Now coming up, I've got new music from Alien Fur, Boxer, NTO, Ein Musik, Alfa Romeo, and plenty more, but let's kick things off with a huge new one from Swiss artist Dan Sushi, returning to the label. This is Shadows.
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1: This week's listener's choice, released a while back but still sounding stunning, a big collab from Magnus, Jules, Yuma, Soma and Leora, titled More Than I Should Know. A special mention to Jay Boudreau from Atlanta for suggesting this one. Right guys, tomorrow I'm super looking forward to be heading to the Czech Republic for another edition of Purified Prague at the Fountain. Can't wait to play that 4-hour set in that magnificent location. And then on Friday the 14th, I'm excited to be back in London already. This time you can catch me at the Magazine Open Air on the Greenwich Peninsula, where I'll be playing a back-to-back set with Christoph alongside Medusa and James Hype, Dombreski and many more. I don't play a lot of back-to-backs, mainly because I think my sound is quite different to others, but with a handful of artists I can imagine it, and I also find it quite an exciting challenge. And Christoph is definitely one of my favorite names in the progressive house genre. It's going to be quite a short set though, so let's see how that flows. Now back to the music with a beautiful record from Haikun.

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1: 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I'm in Germany this week, as earlier I played at Heidebeat Festival, and on Thursday it was great to be back in Ibiza, where I joined Miss Monique and Paradox in the club room at High. Now coming up, I've got new music from Alien Fur, Boxer, NTO, Iron Music, Alfa Romero, and plenty more, but let's kick things off with a huge new one from Swiss artist Dan Sushi, returning to the label. This is Shadows.
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2: 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We still got a little summer left, so let's keep the heat going. We've got hot tracks from Audio Whores, Kristofferson, and then Ethan Gray, and much more. Let's kick it off with a new one from Fuzzy Hair. This is Don't Say Goodbye. Welcome to the show.

You're listening to I Am House Radio, and I'm your host, Crystal Waters. Thanks for listening in. Now, if you want to see what I'm up to, please go over to my Instagram page at Crystal Waters. I've got new music, I got a new video, and I'm on tour, and I would love to see you out there. All the info is right there in that profile link. All right, let's get back to the music here on I Am House Radio.

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House music is our sanctuary, can't you see? We gather together no matter the weather. Under one roof, we're stronger together. We're stronger together. I know.

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I hope you're enjoying the show. 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Okay, enough from me. 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

And with that, we are just about out of time. I want to thank everyone for listening in, and don't forget to come back next week, same time, same place. I'm Crystal Waters, wishing you love, peace, and house music. Bye for now.

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too fucking busy. Bad bitches to the left. Money bitches to the right. Bad bitches to the left. Money bitches to the right.